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0: direction, German flights near Warsaw Street, Lincoln Sim, Edward 2255, LSD 2255.
1: Male defibrillator going off. Repeating to Forest Port, North Star, EMS, 43 Onondaga Lake, for a 60s male defibrillator going off, 2055.

0: Burke County North Star.
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0: 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Inquire about a helicopter.
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0: Just advising the caller, Robert, is going to meet you at the boat launch. 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
0: Have you had acknowledgement for Forest Fork?
1: That's negative.
0: How about a helicopter?
1: They're checking whether calling us back.
0: Received on Forest Fork again. If a bird will fly, fly them to the Atwell Fishing Game Club. And ideally, we would like to pick that helicopter crew up and bring them to the scene with us. We're still about 45 minutes out.
1: Received. We have a landing zone right at the boat launch.
0: Even better. Send it.
1: Received. We'll notify you once they call us back.
0: Received. Thank you.
1: 2102.
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1: En route to Little Falls, 2102. Herkimer County, 2 Forest Port, 2nd Tones, EMS. Herkimer County, 2 Forest Port, 2nd Tones, EMS call, 43 Onondaga Lake Road. For a 60s male defibrillator going off. Repeating to Forest Port, 2nd Tones, EMS call, 43 Onondaga Lake Road. For a 60s male defibrillator going off, 2102.

0: Kirkwood County 2, North Star 6.
1: Go for 6.
0: Just advising, Forestport has acknowledged.
1: Tracy, that LZ we're talking about, you're talking the Onondaga Lake boat launch, not South Lake, correct?
0: That's affirmative.
1: Tracy, thank you.
0: 7-0-6. Signing down name and number in regards to a property damage accident that happened yesterday.

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0: 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Fulton County had a hang up. 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
0: Put me out on East Main and Mohawk, or East Main and Ilion. The nearest cross street would be Warren Road.
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1: Go ahead.
0: Just advising, Mercy flight has accepted. It's going to be a 14-minute plus 12-minute lift due to refueling. This time.
2: Mercy will definitely take that. Did we establish, do we want to utilize the boat launch or at well fish game boat?
0: Clear
3: to 2127. 231, we're clear from the stopple, that's down there.
2: But it's right at the boat launch on Onondaga, correct? Copy that.
0: Lake. I already told them. That's the 183. Your status.

0: Heckler County to Forest Port. Forest Port, just advising, Mercy Flight has accepted 14 minutes plus a 12-minute lift due to refueling. We're going to be using the landing zone at the end of the trail, correction, end of the lake, at the boat launch.
1: Repeat.
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1: Central.
0: Central.
1: We service at Larson's Point at 126 Park Ave will be clear. We're going to be out behind 111 Park Ave now on a separate deployment for drug use behind the building.
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1: 117 Horseshoe Lane, Town of Columbia. 117 Horseshoe Lane, Town of Columbia.
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1: 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Receiving a call that the father is attempting to strike our caller and his brother. 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
3: Ourselves and Forest Fire Rescue 2 have the patient at the South Lake Fault Line. The patient is extracted to here. Please relocate the LZ to the Catwell Fishing Game Club.
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1: 2156,

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0: Mercy Flight is in the air. You can terminate LZ Command. North Star 6 is back in service. 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
0: Can you start me a trespass complaint? 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
2: 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Those juveniles have been turned over to their guardian. I'll be clear of that complaint.
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0: 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Nearest cross street will be Elmwood Road.
1: Received, you got a flight.
2: That's going to be Lincoln, exit Lincoln, 2753, LXL 2753, State Route 5, Elmwood Road, Tom Scott.
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3: 2-0-1 to Central, can you show me out when field sobriety, please?
1: Field sobriety, 2236.

0: first name Matthew, common spelling, middle initial C as in Charles. Date of birth 3/17/1996. 3/17/1996. Also, I forgot to call out. I'll be out with 201.
1: Received 2239. Four, that comes back permit only, D. David.
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1: Also.
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0: Central 204, are you able to clear for a complaint?
1: That's affirmative, 204. Yeah, go ahead.
0: In front of 126 Park Ave, Color Student, there's people in front of the building.
1: Copy that, in route.
0: 2247.
2: 201 is Central, you can clear all the remaining parking units.
0: 32247.
1: Central. Who is the caller on that?
0: Caller's going to be a Frank Danino. States they're standing in front of the door, which is making it hard to get in and out of the building.
1: Got it.

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1: Received, you're returning 2342.

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1: 402.
0: Can you respond to Cemetery Street and West Main Street? There's car versus pedestrian at the intersection. The pedestrian is okay, the car's still on scene there.
1: Crazy.
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0: It's going to be a Carver's motorcycle in VA. Owner of the motorcycle is Quentin Childs as well.
1: To what kind of motorcycle is it?
0: Stand by, do the rest.

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0: Register that motorcycle. It's going to be 840-4-Union-3. 840-4-Union-3. Also, if you could phone out the fire department, because we need some oil and gas.
1: Breeze 2, 017.
2: 407 Central, be on the field.
1: 2 Frankfurt. Detail. Heckler County to Frankfurt, detail. The intersection of Cemetery Street and West Main Street for a 2-car property damage MVA. 1 car is leaking. Repeating to Frankfurt, detail. Cemetery Street and West Main Street for a 2-car MVA. 1 car is leaking. 017.

0: 4037.
1: Central.
0: I get the time the NVA was called in and also the CAD number.
1: 0007. The CAD number is 2026-0036898. 2026-0036898. 020.

Heckler County 2, Frankfurt, Second Tones, MVA. Heckler County 2, Frankfurt, Second Tones, MVA, the intersection of Cemetery Street and West Main Street. For a motorcycle versus car, MVA, the car is leaking fluid. Repeating to Frankfurt, MVA, the intersection of Cemetery Street and West Main Street. For motorcycle versus car, MVA, the car is leaking fluid. 022.

0: County, Frankfort.
1: Herkimer County's on.
0: Car 4 is acknowledging.
1: Car 4, you're acknowledging, 023.
0: County Frankfort, is there reported injuries?
1: It's negative injuries, they're just requesting you there due to the fluid leak.
0: Ready?
1: 023.

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0: Central 204, 201, check the welfare. Go ahead, ma'am. 206 East Steele Street, 206 East Steele Street. 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Rome PD is requesting to check the welfare. MCAT contacted them.
1: Copy. What have been managed again, please?
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1: We're unable to make contact. 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
0: Can you check the area at Jackson Street? 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

Sacramento County 2 Alien EMS. 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Repeating to Alien EMS, London Towers, 100 West Main Street, apartment 413, 75-year-old male, difficulty breathing, 315.

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Central 303. Can you respond to 31 Catherine Street, see Valerie? See she has a bat trapped in her bathroom. See there's a window in there. Unknown if it's still in there or not. 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

0: 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Got a complaint near 210 East Steel Street for someone in the area setting off fireworks.
1: 3-6.

0: 20 to Central. Did the caller say the fireworks are coming from 210 Eastdale?
1: Negative. She said that it was in the area next to the old Campione building.
0: Receiving. 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
0: 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Does the caller want an interview?
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1: 520.

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Repeating to Dodgeville, fire alarm 1013 Baker Road, Mannheim. Zone 1 general fire alarm. 540.

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Repeating to Dodgeville, second tones, manpower needed for a fire alarm, 1013 Barker Road, town of Mannheim, 550.

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0: 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Henry, Tom, Adam, 7312. Henry, Tom, Adam, 7312.
1: .303, you're going to have to repeat your plate. You were cut off.
0: Henry, Tom, Adam, 7312. Henry, Tom, Adam, 7312.
1: 746.
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I'm seeing 809. 809.

0: Central 204208. 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
1: Copy.

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0: Are you out with the caller or the walking family?
1: The caller.
0: We had the family also contact. They're in Hannaford now. The female is irate with the male having a verbal domestic due to this situation.
1: Great, Dave. 204 is going to go speak with them.
0: The female is going to be Jasmine, and your male is going to be a Jose Blanco.
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0: Park 122, Ilian EMS. Park 122, Ilian EMS, 62 Spruce Street. 31-year-old male, unresponsive, is breathing. Repeating to Ilian EMS, 62 Spruce Street. 31-year-old male, unresponsive, is breathing. Possible complication from newly started dialysis, 827.
1: Ilian acknowledge.
0: Ilian acknowledge, 827.

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0: An off-duty officer reporting those individuals that you just dealt with at Hannaford's are still causing an issue in Hannaford's with a ongoing verbal domestic. Wendy, one's here to Central, you can show me clear. We're all set here. 829.

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1: 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That couple of left Hannafords, they're now sitting on the picnic tables towards LeCarrie.

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0: 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He wants to know if he has a warrant.
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0: That was King Mary Mary 4716. King Mary Mary 4716. I'll be in the Alien Marina.
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0: Gene Kubiak, 315-790-2500. He has updated information. He believes he knows the individual that has been taking items from him all these years.
1: 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I'll give Gene a call.
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1: 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Your domestic is going to be in apartment 30. Your complainant, Tanya Cummings, is the apartment manager. She's going to wait for you out front.
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0: Central, I'll be out. 208-917. 1D22 Central, can you send the CAD down, please?
1: On its way.

0: Central 1826, a complaint. 2051 C Route 29 Salisbury, 2051 C Route 29 Salisbury. The caller is Samantha Martin, who is en route to that residence from the North Utica area, states that her children and their father are at that residence, and a John Sweet showed up at the residence. There's an OP in place, and he's not supposed to be there. At this point, she's unsure if the male is still there. She's unable to make contact again with the father of the children that's at that residence. I'll send 10 when she's clear.
1: Receive, can you handle Samantha's phone number?
0: 315-709-4972. 315-709-4972.
1: Receive.
0: One D one zero to Central.
1: I copy that complaint with 26. I'll head there when I'm clear. Can you give me the status on this vehicle for 22 stop, please?
0: King Mary Mary 4716. The vehicle is valid on a 2020 Toyota Camry 4-door white.
1: Receive. Thank you.
0: 921 Central 26.
1: 26.
0: It looks like yesterday the sheriff's office did a TOP removal.
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0: Sending a name and number down for Mindy at Hannaford's regarding an issue with a customer in the store. Not happening now.
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0: You're barely readable. 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
2: That's perfect. 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
0: I believe you're requesting 504, Central 504.
2: 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I caught the
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Search for guy to Molbeck. EMS. Kirk McKay, Molbeck, EMS, 162 Van Buren Street, extension, Village Dodgeville, for 80-year-old male, hematuria. Kirk McKay to Molbeck, EMS, 162 Van Buren Street, extension, Dodgeville, 80-year-old male, hematuria. 1013-0 for Beck. 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

0: County Alien, EMS, Honor West Main Street, London Towers, Suite 707 for a 54-year-old male genital illness, Disney Week. 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
0: In the drive-thru at Dunkin' Donuts, we have a female on the line saying the male in the vehicle behind her got out of his gray Kia SUV, possible plate John Paul Sam 3701JPS 3701, got into her vehicle and was physical with her.
1: 6 copy.
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0: 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Does the caller know the Mal?
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0: Berkeley County 2, Little Falls, EMS Alpine, 765 East Monroe Street, 71-year-old male, uncontrollable pain, lower extremities. County Little Falls, EMS at Alpine, 755 East Monroe, 71-year-old male, uncontrollable pain in his lower extremities, 110405.
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0: Herkimer County 2, Cedar Bowl, Frankfort Hill, Sequoia, Clayville. Report of a structure fire, 2088 Grassenberg Road. Families evacuating. Herkimer County 2, Cedar Bowl, Frankfort Hill, Sequoia, Clayville. Report of a structure fire, 208 Grassenberg Road. Families evacuating now. Confined to the upstairs at this time. 1114-045.
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0: 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That's my tone for manpower.
1: Kirk McConaughey, Frankfurt Hill, second tone. Kirk McConaughey, Frankfurt Hill, second tone for manpower for a structure fire. Confirmed 2088 Grafenberg Road, Town of Litchfield. Kirk McConaughey, Frankfurt Hill, second tone for manpower for a confirmed structure fire. 2088 Grafenberg Road, Town of Litchfield, just north of the intersection. 1121-045.
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0: Pickleburg County, Cedarville, Car 1 is en route. Can you have the units responding advise what they have when they get on scene?
1: Received, Chief. From the homeowner, we had confirmed structure fire in the upper portion of the house.
0: Received.
1: They are all evacuated at this time.
0: Thank you.
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0: Very safe, Chief. 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
0: Unit 3, can you repeat? You're broken.
1: Size up, police, over.
0: Down the only for 0 2 is 3 6 0 2 11 26. 3, you were still broken.

0: 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Frankfurt Hill 1, come in.
1: Go ahead.
0: Eggman County, Peterborough, car 3. No go, it's batteries are dead.
2: Frankfurt Hill. Go to attack. Fire ground. Unit 3, go ahead.
0: No flame visible, has smoke coming out of one window. Person is spraying a garden hose in there, and the point is coming right now.
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2: Homeowners attempting to extinguish it with a garden hose, there is smoke rolling out of the window. Sequoia is arriving on the scene here, coming up the hill.
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1: 504.
0: Just advising, I'm on the line with Little Falls Hospital regarding that last call. 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

0: County 221 arriving.
1: Central 504. I did get a description of that male when you're ready from the hospital. They're still checking on a vehicle. He's going to be wearing a short sleeve, dark colored camo shirt with white lettering, beige pants. He has long, dark, curly hair and a beard. We did just receive another call from 988. He called back to them stating that he was by Walmart. However, the times that he's giving and what the hospital's giving don't make that possible.
0: Received. Do we have a vehicle the suspect might be driving?
1: He didn't give it to 988, and the hospital is still reviewing security cameras to get that information for us.
0: Received.

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0: Central 504, they're unable to get us a description at this time. They're going to check other cameras and angles.
1: Receive. Are we able to run a search via name and date of birth?
0: We did. Nothing comes up registered to him.
1: Copy that. Thank you.
0: We have him on the line now. We had attempted calling him, and he called us back.
1: Where is he?
0: He stated he wasn't Madison, but he was fine, and don't come looking.
1: Receive.
0: As soon as we hear back from the hospital, I'll let you know.
1: Copy that. We'll be remaining in the area for a little bit.
0: Receive. 7:50.

0: 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Man Street and Palmer Street, Man and Palmer. Linda Lavelle is reporting a black F-150 and a black Honda Pilot blocking the roadway.
1: 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Traffic stop.
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1: 208, go ahead.
0: 208, Mindy from Hannaford states a white male, black shorts, gray t-shirt, left the store with items on foot in the woods towards the funeral home. She'd like to speak with you and press charges.
1: Very safe.
0: So,
1: be en route to attempt to locate that
0: mail, please. I copy. You're en route to attempt to locate.
1: Affirmative.
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0: 401 Central, traffic sound. John Paul Boy 2042, JPB 2042, 5 left east phone, just getting on 5 left by Cemetery Bridge.
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1: Central.
0: New York, King Nora, correction, King Victor Nora, 2758. King Victor Nora, 2758. Let me know what that comes back on.

0: County, LA 602, clear.
1: 602, 1212.
2: 2758.
0: That's affirmative. It's going to be a bad read on the plate reading. You can show me clear.
2: That was the plate though, right? King Victor Nora 2758.
0: Hey, firm.
2: If that's correct, it's suspended violation of toll collection and also expired 7-2 of 22.
0: Yeah, received. It was a bad read. Correct. Alphanumeric.
2: Received.

0: Central's traffic stop, may I drive?
1: Central's on 1D10, go ahead.
0: 10, I'm going to be on 167 just outside the city of Little Falls. John Robert Williams, 6152. John Robert Williams, 6152.
1: Twelve fourteen.

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1: 502.
0: Can you see Francis Grippy, 556 East Main Street, 556 East Main, stating there's an elderly female outside next door wearing leopard print shirt, yelling at the caller? Caller states they just moved into the residence and there had been an ongoing issue with that female and the homeowner.
1: Central.
0: Central.
1: Advise, we're going to be out at Jarvis. I don't need a CAD. Just advising possible work. Radio reception.
0: I didn't copy your list, just so you were at Jarvis.
1: Just advising. Because there's poor radio reception for them school.
0: Receiver, are you out there on a detail?
1: Negative. Don't need a CAD.

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0: 504, still going to be out.
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West Winfield Lift Assist at 56 South Street for an elderly male. Repeating the West Winfield Lift Assist at 56 South Street for an elderly male. I'll be in the lobby and needs help upstairs. 1234.

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0: 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Pete and West Winfield Fire, ambulance requesting manpower for lifting at 56 South Street, 1235.
1: Tricola County, West Winfield, 609 is en route.
0: 609, 1236.
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0: 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All units are clear of this scene and en route back to quarters.
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2: 625 is clear.
1: 625, 1360.
2: Central 303.
0: 303.
2: Are you clear of the school?
0: Firm.
2: I have an attempt to locate for you.
0: 32, go ahead.
2: 59 East Main, 59 East Main Street. You're looking to speak with an Alice Waldron. Oneida County is contacting us as her vehicle was left at the cliffs at Route 5 and 233, and it's been there for several weeks. They need the vehicle removed.
0: Received.
2: Apparently, at some point, she had contacted AAA and had told the store that they would be picking it up, but the vehicle is still there.
0: Copy.

1826 Central. Central. I'll be clear, you can show me covering post 400. Correction, 401 for remainder. 26, just confirm your post. It's gonna be post 401. Proceed, just confirming, 1319.

0: Azure County 2, Herkimer Mulvac EMS 500 West Albany Street, rise recovery, 30s female, seizure activity. Repeating Herkimer County to Herkimer Mulvac EMS 500 West Albany Street, rise recovery, 30s female, seizure activity, seizure history, 1320.
1: Herkimer, acknowledging.
0: Herkimer 1320.
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0: 1320.

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0: Central 204. 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There's going to be a party out front waiting for you. They found an item on the street that they want to turn in.
1: Received. Did they say what the item was?
0: A needle.
1: Received.
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2: Received. I have the contact name and number for the people in Oneida County. Send it down on the CAD.
0: Received.

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Brandon from Loss Prevention at Walmart reporting a male gray t-shirt on a bicycle left towards the Dollar Tree. He took sunglasses. They believe he went through the hole in the fence there.

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1: Rufus. 201 Central Traffic Stop.
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0: I'll be clear. Can you go with 201's location?
2: Sonoma County, Salisbury, acknowledges, waiting for crew.
1: A traffic stop.
0: Racing.
1: Salisbury, acknowledging in 1331.
0: Central at Wilmer. 208-1331. 204 Central. Did they say that mail took off towards Park?
1: They went towards Dollar Tree through the hole in the fence.
0: Racing.
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1: Central.
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1: Received. You have the victim's name.
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0: Mackenzie Lynch.
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0: Central 204208, suspicious activity.
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0: Callers at the post office reporting in the alleyway near 126 Park Ave, suspicious activity, possibly drug related.
2: Yeah.

0: Akamara Movac, EMS, Galinsky Apartments, apartment 515, to 75 Mail, General Elvis. Akamara Movac, EMS, at Galinsky 105 Protection Ave, apartment 515, 75 Mail, General Elvis, 1354.
1: County Herkimer 537 on 2.
0: 527 1354.
1: Herkimer County, OAN 628 in Roswell Falls Hospital.
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0: Mary Boy, Edward 5333, MBE 5333, gonna be 5S Eastbound, just east of the Ilion off ramp.
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0: ETA on the EMF.
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0: Thank you.
2: Yes, my 22 has one more back, EMS.

0: Clinton County 200, mobile back EMS 701, Dallas, and 78-year-old male, semi-responsive, also mental status. 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
1: Central 208, your status.
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0: 3C, can you have MOVAC step it up, please?
2: Go ahead.
3: 516 will be responding.
1: We're advising them.
2: Please. 625. Go ahead. PD's advising they'd like you to step it up a little bit. She's unresponsive but is breathing.
4: We're making our best time already.
2: Understand. I assume that.

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0: Five
3: 37. There will need a structure. It's going to be a transport.
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1: Clear 1407 Central, 1D23, property damage, MVA, hit run. Jordanville Road, Town of Warren, 2664 Jordanville Road, Town of Warren. Caller reporting a truck took out her mailbox. Unknown make, model, or plate number. She did get a picture of the vehicle as it was leaving.
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3: Narcan being administered, 14-10.
4: Go ahead, Tommy. DPD is on the scene. They have administered one Narcan. I believe it's overdose.
0: 334, suspect out.
4: 14-11.
2: Narcan times 3.
3: Narcan times 3, 14-11. 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
2: Negative.
4: ID 15 Central.
3: 5D15.
4: Be out at 1456 to your L5S on a case follow up. Can you tell me who the RO comes back on our edge, New York?
3: Go ahead with it.
4: HAU 7474, Henry Adam Union 7474.
0: County
4: 6-5.
0: 6-5. 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
2: I understand ALS request for MOVIC. Location again and nature.
1: Donald Drew, if you want a landmine, sir, I'll give you more.
2: Appreciate it. Cairo, acknowledge.
1: 1414.
2: 625 to Cairo. We'll advise shortly. If we need you, we'll link at the Middleville Stewards. 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
0: 1-1 Narcan administered, totaling 4.
2: 516 is clear.
3: 6 clear, 1415. 516, you got me at transmissions and go on down, so with 6 or 5.
2: Negative, County.
3: They just requested Kai Herr for the ALS possible link. There's a possible overdose in the village of Dallasville, 8 Spencer Street.
0: Just woke up.
1: Station awake, 1415.
3: Received. Do you want to cancel Kai Herr? I think you're much closer.
4: Contact's been made with the owner of those animals.
2: Received, 1415.
5: Kyra, go ahead.
3: 516 just quit. They'll take the ALS. You can disregard.
5: Received. Put Kyra back in.
3: 1450. 65, the patient just regained consciousness after 4 Narcan.
5: Received. Thank you, County. We're on scene now.
3: 1416.

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1: Central.
0: Then we out on Spencer Road with a car view here, MVA. Here has been dispatched. Is there a Dodgeville car able to swing up for an accident report?
1: The Dodgeville car is tied up at the moment. What's your location?
2: All her 4 units clear. Received her for 1460.
1: That's going to be the town of Mannheim. I can send you a state trooper.
0: Received.
1: Central 1D 29.
0: 29, I copy, dropped out, be en route.
1: Received, thank you. 1417.

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Alzo Movac requesting you at 8 Spencer Street, EMS call. 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
0: That patient's been loaded. They're taking her to Little Falls Hospital. We will be clear.
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0: Do I have anything pending? And did the state need my assistance?
1: Nothing pending. We are clear, 1440.
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0: 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Per the alarm company, they spoke with the key holder. 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
1: 1-0, received. I'll still continue.
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0: Wendy 10 to Central. 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
0: Received, thank you. I'll be clear.
1: 1500.
2: 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Rolling down.
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1: Wait, did you need some clear?
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0: Can you respond over to ADK, see Michelle Allen? She's going to be in a Volkswagen Atlas. 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He went in the store and is now leaving.
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0: Herkimer County to Herkimer Molbeck EMS, 316 Pleasant Ave, for a 20-year-old male seizure activity. Repeating, Herkimer County to Herkimer Molbeck EMS, 316 Pleasant Ave, 20-year-old male seizure activity. It's going to be in a gray F-150, 1533.
1: Molbeck
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0: point data.
1: Central.
0: Yeah, Columbia, New York, David Mary Boy, 3239. David Mary Boy, 3239.
1: David Mary Boy, 3239, comes back suspended. Parking violation suspension, 5 tickets on a 2024 Honda Civic 4-door white.
0: 937-1543. We're going to have the vehicle stopped on Hammond at 28.
1: Stopped on Hammond at 28-1544.
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2: 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Alexander Bowers is in a dark blue Ford Maverick requesting assistance for the property retrieval from his mother.
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0: I'll be out with a disabled vehicle. It's going to be State Route 5S westbound, just off the Cemetery Street on-ramp. It's going to be Lincoln Charles Tom 6606. LCT 6606.
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0: Adam Union Nora 4534. Adam Union Nora 4534. I'm at the bottom of West Germany, or West German Street, right at 5. I'll be out here for a few minutes. Removing a vehicle. We'll be all set.
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0: False, EMS. Little Falls, EMS, 94 Diamond Street, 4-year-old female cardiac. Repeating, Herkimer County to Little Falls, EMS, 94 Diamond Street, 4-year-old female cardiac after a sinkable episode, 1641.
1: A12 Central. 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
0: 40, 4-0.
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0: 502, Rick Wiley, 9 North Mary Street, reporting that he borrowed a ladder from the Church of Latter-day Saints. He had it chained to the residence, and he believes somebody knocked it over. He'd like to report that.
1: Can you go again with that, please?
0: Rick Wiley, 9 North Mary Street, reporting that he borrowed a ladder from the Church of Latter-day Saints. He chained it to his residence, and the ladder is now tipped over, and he'd like to report it. He feels that the ladder's been damaged.
1: Can you send that down as name and number, please?
0: 1618.

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0: Head of ham, call it 201 East State Street, the Herkimer Primary Care. On callback, I spoke with Gabby, who stated it was a misdial.
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0: Just received a call from the Crisis Stabilization Center. Matson just called them stating that he was going to take sleeping pills and kill himself. He states he's at his residence and has no money for gas.

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0: What was the address in that call?
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0: 3 C's, I'll be en route. 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
1: Received you on the air.
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0: Negative contact at the door. Are you able to give him a call back, see if he can come to the door?
3: I can attempt his number. He was not answering for us earlier. Stand by.
0: Maurice, thank you.

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0: 102, in the area of 137 South 3rd Ave, neighbor's not sure of the address, sees it's a blue house. Advises the music has been playing loudly for an extended time. Would like them to turn it down.
1: Copy. I'll be in or out.
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1: Received, were you able to pin his phone?
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1: 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Ilion to Central. Ilion to Central. Central. Just advising, 502 was attempting to raise you.
2: Advisor, so go ahead.
3: Back. 502 Central, do you have the number for the hotline that he was talking to?
2: We got him on the phone. We're trying to get him to come to the window to talk to you now.
1: I can't.
2: Just stand by.
3: Reese, thank you.
2: 1653. He's inside the house, so we're going to hold on to ping for just a minute.
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1: Reese.

0: 502, he's in the residence. He states he's upstairs. He's not coming out. He's not talking to you through the window. It's too hot, and he wants to be left alone.
1: Do we know who the landlord is of this building?
0: Negative.
2: 102 to Ilion. You can show both units clear. The music's been turned down.
3: Receive 1655.
0: Yes. 502, did you copy? We don't have that information. We were stepped on.

0: That's affirmative. Do you have the hotline phone number?
1: I have both the 988 number, and the most recent call was placed to the Crisis Stabilization Center. Which one would you like?
0: The recent number, please.
1: Kevin Terry from the Crisis Stabilization Center, 315-520-7802. Repeating, 315-520-7802.
0: Great, thank you.
1: 1656.

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0: That ping confirms he's in the residence.
1: Where is he? Thank you.

0: 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He's looking at you through the window.
1: Reese's.

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0: West Plainfield EMS 7279 State Highway 51 Plainfield. It's a suicide 60 male, unconscious, not breathing. Believed to be a self-inflicted gunshot. Repeat to West Plainfield EMS. It's a suicide 7279 State Highway 51 Plainfield. 60 male, unconscious, not breathing. Believed to be a self-inflicted gunshot wound. 1708.
1: Circle
0: County, Los Angeles 609, acknowledge and en route. See, they're requesting a stage, so advise you it's okay to go on.
1: Lucy, do you want us to stage
0: close to the
1: scene?
0: Correction, they did not request you stage. I guess check with them on their channel, see what they want you to do.
1: Lucy, thank you.

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0: Herkimer County, West Frontier 609. 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

0: Central 1D23 at check the welfare. Check the welfare, 707 Gage Road, Columbia. 707 Gage Road, Columbia. You're checking on a Justin Polly. He works overnight shift at HMI in Clayville. The HR personnel there just got word that he made threats to harm himself after being concerned over his lack of pay. Advising you, this situation took place at 8:30 this morning. Can you repeat that?
1: Were those statements made in Clayville?
0: The statements were made in Clayville. However, they're concerned about his welfare, and he does reside on Gage Road in Columbia.
1: Appreciate it.
0: At this point, it's just a check the welfare.
1: Copy.
2: One day, 28 Central.
0: 28.
2: I'll be clear that last address. Show me route to Hillside Meadows Drive in the village of Newport. Regarding the same, I'll advise at the apartment when I get there.
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0: Little Falls, EMS. Little Falls, EMS, 550 John Street. Department 5 G's in George for 65 male. Possible dehydration. Little Falls, EMS, 550 John Street. Department 5 G's in George. A 65 male, possible dehydration. 1745.
1: Little Falls, now.
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0: Parkman County 2, Kiowa, EMS. Parkman County 2, Kiowa, EMS, 22 Herkimer Street, Village of Middleville, 63-year-old male back pain. Repeating to Cuyahoga, EMS, 22 Herkimer Street, Middleville, 63-year-old male back pain, 1759.
1: County 605, around Little Falls.
0: 605, Little Falls, 1759.
1: County Cuyahoga, acknowledging full crew.
0: Cuyahoga, acknowledging full crew, 1759.

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1: 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Correction, Cedarville West Winfield EMS 293 Elizabethtown Road, 69 female, possible heart attack. Cedarville West Winfield EMS 293 Elizabethtown Road, 69 female, possible heart attack. 1836.
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Intersection of Ball Road and Butcher Road, Litchfield for a 48-year-old male. 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Repeating to Cedarville, Edwards, EMS, Ball Road and Butcher Road, Litchfield, 48-year-old male. Leg injury from a fall. 1837.

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0: County West Winfield 45.
1: Bye-bye.
0: 45, you can stand down. Sierra's all set. They got a crew.

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He should be right at the intersection, Edwards.

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0: Wendy 10 to Central.
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0: 10, I'll be out of service ending tour. Have a good night. 2-6-2-0.
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1: Alien EMS 207 East River Street to 61 female hemorrhage. Alien EMS 207 East River Street to 61 female hemorrhage, 1901.
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0: Central to Herkimer. 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
1: That's a negative.
0: Received. I'm sending down a name and number in regards to a registry.
1: Copy that.
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0: Tarkmar County to Ilion EMS. Tarkmar County to Ilion EMS, London Towers, permit 213, 68-year-old female, difficulty breathing, abdominal pain. Repeating to Ilion EMS, London Towers, 100 West Main Street, permit 213, 68-year-old female, difficulty breathing and abdominal pain, 1911. Ilion, 1911.
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1: Kirkman County 2, Mulvac, Mutual Aid EMS. Kirkman County 2, Mulvac, Mutual Aid EMS, London Towers, 100 West Main Street, Ileana, apartment 213, 68 year old female, difficulty breathing. Repeating to Mulvac, Mutual Aid EMS, London Towers, Ileana, apartment 213, 68 year old female, difficulty breathing, abdominal pain, 1914.

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Came in from Ilion Police Department, unknown exact location, State Route 51, unknown town, the third pull off in the gorge. For a fifth party report of individuals' drug activity in front of children. Ah. 1916.

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0: I'll be in service, government post 400. Give me disregard 21, shield 5-2-6-4.
1: AC 1D21, did you copy?
2: Central. You could show us at post 401 south for the remainder of the shift.
1: 1918.

0: Herkimer County, Ewing 602 and route to Little Falls.
1: 602-1919. Central to Herkimer, property damage accident.
2: Is
1: that Cliff, 430 Mohawk Street. So. Gonna be at Cliffs on Mohawk Street, 430 Mohawk Street, 2017 white Silverado, hit and run, negative injuries. 1919.

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1: Here's Elliot.
0: Basil Library, 245 North Main Street. The older black male wearing all black left on foot. He took the donation box, went towards North Prospect Street.
1: Very good.
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0: Is the complainant for the larceny staying on scene for us?
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0: 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Little Falls has refused the patient.
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0: 605 out of service, EMS at Alpine.
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Driver's turn tree down, blocking the roadway area 554 Center Road, 1937.

0: Frankfurt Center, second tone, the tree down, blocking the roadway, 554 Center Road. Being the Frankfurt Center, second tone, tree down, blocking the roadway, 554 Center Road, 1941.
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0: Charlie 3 to Hercules Valley.
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2: 7.
0: This is on the scene, we've got one lane blocked. 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
1: You are on Center Road, correct?
0: That's correct. That's 1 second.
1: Okay. We'll make the notification. I believe it's going to be a county highway. We'll get them started.
0: Received. Accurate address is 544 Center Road.
1: Received.
3: County Kiowa 620 is clear of last backup service.
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0: 5, arrived at the Lacombe.
1: Unit calling, repeat.
0: 625 at Little Falls.
1: 625 Little Falls, 1954.
2: Tommy, 605 and out to win.
1: 605 to win, 1954.